says, oh, wrong number, sorry to waste your time. And I think to myself, why now? Why me?

Would you cry if you saw me crying? And would you save my soul tonight? Would you tremble?